0: Kvalitní vrtané studny na klíč s 10letou zárukou. 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

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Think where you living at now. I heard you moved to Austin, got an apartment and settled down. And every once in a while, I start texting, write a paragraph, but then I delete the message. Think

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1: Oh, it's beautiful. But wait a minute, isn't this...
0: Yeah, yes it is.
1: But I thought the old lady dropped it into the ocean in the air.
0: What?

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1: Zlepši si náladu.
2: I bring her coffee in the morning. She brings me in a piece. I take her out to fancy restaurants.